get wheelchair, wheelchair, wheelchair, everyone. I came out and I could wheelchair like that. Jam, what I come in the show, got a show, look up. You know, them is coming in. I think it's a bit of wisdom. What I think I can make them so electronic. I make it for the tongue, can't you can't? A junction, I'm a work on it. You're a charm woofers, I'm a cook, I'm a cat, I'm a cook, I'm a cook, I'm a cook, I'm a cook, I'm a cook, I'm a cook, I'm a cook, I'm a cook, I'm a cook, I'm a cook, I'm a cook, I'm a cook, I'm a cook, I'm a cook, I'm a cook, I'm a cook, I'm a cook, I'm a cook, I'm a cook, I'm a cook, I'm a cook, I'm a cook, I'm a cook, I'm a cook, I'm a cook, I'm a cook, I'm a cook, I'm a cook, I'm a cook, I'm a cook, I'm a cook, I'm a cook, I'm a cook, I'm a cook, I'm a cook, I'm a cook, I'm a cook, I'm a cook, I'm a cook, I'm a cook, I'm a cook, I'm a cook, I'm a cook, I'm a cook, I'm a cook, I'm a cook, I'm a cook, I'm a cook, I'm a cook, I'm a cook, I'm a cook, I'm a cook, I'm a cook, I'm a cook, I'm a cook, I'm a cook, I'm a cook, I'm a cook, I'm a cook, I'm a cook, I'm a cook, I'm a cook, I'm a cook, I'm a cook, I'm a cook, I'm a cook, I'm a cook, I'm a cook, I'm a cook, I'm a cook, I'm a cook, I'm a cook, I'm a cook, I'm a cook, I'm a cook, I'm a cook, I'm a cook, I'm a cook, I'm a cook, I'm a cook, I'm a cook, I'm a cook, I'm a cook, I'm a cook, I'm a cook, I'm a cook, I'm a cook, I'm a cook, I'm a cook, I'm a cook, I'm a cook, I'm a cook, I'm a cook, I'm a cook, I'm a cook, I'm a cook, I'm a cook, I'm a cook, I'm a cook, I'm a cook, I'm a cook, I'm a cook, I'm a cook, I'm a cook, I'm a cook, I'm a cook, I'm a cook, I'm a cook, I'm a cook, I'm a cook, I'm a cook, I'm a cook, I'm a cook, I'm a cook, I'm a cook, I'm a cook, I'm a cook, I'm a cook, I'm a cook, I'm a cook, I'm a cook, I'm a cook, I'm a cook, I'm a cook, I'm a cook, I'm a cook, I'm a cook, I'm a cook, I'm a cook, I'm a cook, I'm a cook, I'm a cook, I'm a cook, I'm a cook, I'm a cook, I'm a cook, I'm a cook, I'm a cook, I'm a cook, I'm a cook, I'm a cook, I'm a cook, I'm a cook, I'm a cook, I'm a cook, I'm a cook, I'm a cook, I'm a cook, I'm a cook, I'm a cook, I'm a cook, I'm a cook, I'm a cook, I'm a cook, I'm a cook, I'm a cook, I'm a cook, I'm a cook, I'm a cook, I'm a cook, I'm a cook, I'm a cook, I'm a cook, I'm a cook, I'm a cook, I'm a cook, I'm a cook, I'm a cook, I'm a cook, I'm a cook, I'm a cook, I'm a cook, I'm a cook, I'm a cook, I'm a cook, I'm a cook, I'm a cook, I'm a cook, I'm a cook, I'm a cook, I'm a cook, I'm a cook, I'm a cook, I'm a cook, I'm a cook, I'm a cook, I'm a cook, I'm a cook, I'm a cook, I'm a cook, I'm a cook, I'm a cook, I'm a cook, I'm a cook, I'm a cook, I'm a cook, I'm a cook, I'm a cook, I'm a cook, I'm a cook, I'm a cook, I'm a cook, I'm a cook, I'm a cook, I'm a cook, I'm a cook, I'm a cook, I'm a cook, I'm a cook, I'm a cook, I'm a cook, I'm a cook, I'm a cook, I'm a cook, I'm a cook, I'm a cook, I'm a cook, I'm a cook, I'm a cook, I'm a cook, I'm a cook, I'm

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0: Well, we do check on one of the play. 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You have been local bear charma committee, Duchi and Chamichel. And then Lanchim, a Tijer bear bear when a celebrity of Bucha Bichel Bichel. Kido to be at a Matinjero, a beer, and where beach are you, and when a deck of our board. But when the view, it is who are doing about you. Hello, Rapper FM.
1: Hello.
0: Yes, man.
1: Let
0: it acquire a paiula. Paiula, why not?
1: I want to
0: play more than.
1: I'm going to
0: play
1: war
0: for the season.
1: War. My for the season's link.
0: But a man's a thief.
1: War. I'm about the season's link.
0: And young man, look at me.
1: I'm driver for easy.
0: Driver for easy.
2: Car for best girl.
0: Car for best girl. What about you? I'm going to go to the house.
3: Baby, what are you playing at the corner?
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For me, my certificate, Kim Diploma Certificate, Nomero Vetuargame, A level, Man UCE, A level, Man UCE, Nomarom Kere, Nature the Principal Panza Chelmo, Ipomia Chel, the informal program, Manom Chefer, you began, Negatu, Vitigin Number Man. You get a bitch in Ario. A bitch in a barrier, then a borrow, a bitch a bitch in a good to the barrier. Come on, my dear, my Tom. There's a regular news. Came in, put him on, kill you, Bennett. This is a school. A dear, a beer, a chair. Weapon, I do a chill, Francis. In the bay, when I'm a link,

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0: No, ahorita ya René. 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
0: Por César.
1: That is McCormick, Kid Rotkovo, and we will end the Utokos, but that's one where we are coming back to Baro. Number 42, and not to be a bit of one, the Telebiara Beach, which will be taken over the Yumugo Shock and TV for the Town Council, a country in Mir Coupe, where a Munker, Manuel Nicharo, a man will make a meeting, known to take Parapa from my continuing around the tea, and my enemy reception Parapa from the Kang. Makoto, the Chapel will be watching on Kajemi, where Billy Duncan, Mamatabura Kakanima, Chapel, Mamatima, Willa, and Video. Did you cut away and walk a Bapa FM? And give me one proving it on YouTube on the data assist and hands, but

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4: 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Limitos No defense If you do any clean Knowledge Life, the journey, we will meet in spooky. Jesus, we know you are going to the chess of king. Man, could you imagine a little bit of a game? Games will be a little bit of a tony. Jerry, a little bit of a game. Games is skateboard. Music, digital, dana, keep it funky. Go to me, number one ticket.

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2: 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The Fadi Bumi. 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Tika nyango nchini kwa ndichu pika dhupi national diploma programs idwimea Borman. 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Roman tail. Pidi formal program. HFM. Padu district. 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For a deck, a bitch in a area there, on your jar beer, a bitch in a deck. Well, you come if you come in, you know, baby. They are going out, no car, you mean baby, you know, and yet, no, whatever, a bedu, no mega jelly, with it, nothing, you got the one, you won't want a man, you check it out, Paris,
3: Papa FM. Right, we didn't put it in. Monkey will check a maquire down each hour, Mana Maria, your man may we it went with you. Lemon Maki Lucian, Devane, particular child in very bed king, also I went calling a wagon. They are going to put program with him. 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But that's why Caramel put me a put portal, let them mound do Yabu Bergachel. 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

0: 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technicians are trying to do their best to ensure that we are back and fully to entertain you, to serve you. So we are aware I need one petty card, my bear, but we are doing everything. Man, I need one word doing my bear. So, well, okay, you take to Alboru, a torpedo wrong. Ah, okay, yeah, my opinion, don't go second. This is what you teach. Rap FM.
1: A boy.
0: A boy.
1: Lucky
0: Irene. Irene, you
1: go.
0: La Minnesota, yes, woman.
1: I didn't make a word, but
0: I'm doing it again because you're doing it. You can say Puma, Guinea, Calabon Nagy?
1: I shall upon my mamma and your dung berry, Babana, somewhere la mamma, mamma and your jolly was Sandra.
0: Mamma did not repent the Lakubuku canning, Mamarach.
2: Mamarach,
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0: Law. Okay. 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
0: ngage. 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Alright, the boy rap FM.
3: Yes, hello.
0: Yes.
3: Hello, pe. Ba kena ke
0: like call. 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
0: 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Okay, yeah, my final caller for now. Hello.
4: Hello.
0: Yes.
4: A boy, what more later?
0: A boy. On a
4: job, Charles James Kilonia.
0: Yes, a joke.
4: In America, a job down a real movie.
0: Come here, music, you can cut it down a real one.
4: Music gave me up a Janet Pitka.
0: What? What? What?
4: Kwala
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4: janar kirta
0: e jwala bonga
4: gane
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4: monika kwala
0: kinya kwala kinya tanama war gane
4: ya ladit
0: kara gwa gwa gwa ma ma ma mata tai
4: well koparum pe ye
0: boy
4: ve
0: right. Ciao, mi vuoi mia pegna, il più raboro è a boro, John Jack, Rap Rap FM.

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2: 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The informal program, unyuma rebeti wa manama choyo, Binigam application form Kikigum Business Institute Matina Wedi Dojo Uni Papa FM Padu District Iwinda Nipira Rio Diken Niro Kimiro Nini Genkwan 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

0: 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Well, what will for only noi? 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Keep by the town council.
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words to form a sentence okay the first question no tieni state three words that end with O-O-L words that end with O-O-L. 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Then when to correct. Words ma endi kere O-O-L. Now, B me la penyo tebe ni use one of the words to form a sentence. Latin kwa ni otem forming sentence. 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
0: 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he see the problem and then mono message ma dulman me UDCL mono pade boraka ko kar report ngire wani line

I'm going to tear sparking, tear me, tear good day. Where Hono Gin de Tamino, Conky, Kineko, Kakinero, Kremu, may you bone. So could be Sahotis Yero, Bigri Kutiku, Munuma, Mammy, and so one side, Man Merapa FM, Dr. Bishop Flynn, may worry you gum, my pere, no probing and my pernake, why name Transformer, Matia Chocolate, Tem Gumini, Podong is switching off, Dopiani, there's some loose connection. Money line, my mathematics, can you put on switching off? No corner and a cocky, you would then no one do which end, no match here. Then come to look at here, get a more local match and paying about your opinion. Why is match not here? Only that over come on, Pere, do down here, long UDCL, Korogan, Arkada chat here, New York. Yeah, my dear. Pedro ko go to wa UEDCL manager, well done. Manager did teach my pack. Do pay table. Wa amod monu manager monu UEDCL la data Samuel Ojuang. It hearing a gentleman, I believe you're fine. 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And everybody shared a maquano, a catamonishing medical interns, pointing in a nature good with Jamma Magua, Mapelara, between it, nipping all, you know, committing the petty of me, you get allowance. 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